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6: 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You a lame arachnid. So sit back and relax while I bust on your bloodbath. I weave a web of truth. You're just needing a feeding and getting fat. Be ready for defeat when we meet, cause all it takes to kill you is a couple minutes inside a dryer on high heat. 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You want to talk dead? Who are you? 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Now you're squished, you won't be missed, and you'll wish instead of six eyes, you had nine lives and carry disease like Lyme. When people pop their shirts off and come looking for me, who's really the better bug when it comes to hide and seek?
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1: Howdy, folks. Trey Stone back with you at the Missouri State Fair. As long as my voice will hold out, I've been having too much fun the last two nights watching these amazing shows in the Missouri Grandstand stage for the State Fair. So up tonight, another great show. Another night of good entertainment. It's going to be Russell Dickerson live. They're doing sound check as we speak, and they sound amazing. You don't want to miss it. If you don't have tickets and you want some, come by here and get signed up. We'll do a drawing at 6 p.m. sharp. You must be present to win. We pull your name, and you're off to see Russell Dickerson live tonight. I want to thank some of our sponsors. 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
1: Howdy, folks. We are live at the Missouri State Fair. Trey Stone with you, holding down the fort. Getting folks signed up to see the big show tonight. Russell Dickerson and the Missouri Grandstand stage for the State Fair at night, number 3 tonight. You don't want to miss that. It's going to be a good time. They've been doing sound check. They sound awesome. If you don't have tickets and you want some, we got you covered. Come on by and see us. Get signed up. Put your name in a box and do a drawing at 6 p.m. sharp. You must be present to win. That's important. You got to be here so that when you win, I just hand you the tickets and off to the show you go. Russell Dickerson live tonight. Want to thank some of our sponsors, Katy Trail Community Health. 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
1: Howdy, folks. We're live at the Missouri State Fair. Day number 3 of the Missouri State Fair. I'm Trey Stone. I'll be out here with you all afternoon long, getting you signed up for your chance to win free, just the keyword, free tickets to see Russell Dickerson live in concert tonight in the grandstand stage. Make sure you come by if you don't have tickets and get signed up. We'll put your name in the box and we'll do a drawing at 6 p.m. sharp. You must be present to win, however, so that I can hand you those tickets myself, and then off to the show you go to see Russell Dickerson live tonight at the Missouri State Fair. 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
1: Howdy, folks. We are live at the Missouri State Fair. Want to see you come by and get signed up for tickets to the big show tonight in the Missouri State Fair grandstand. They've been doing sound check, and it sounds great. Russell Dickerson live on stage tonight. Make sure you come by if you don't have tickets. Get signed up. Put your name in the box. We'll do a drawing at 6 p.m. You must be present to win. That way we can hand you the tickets and off to the show you go. It's going to be a good time tonight at the Missouri State Fair. 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Come on out and see us, folks. We want to get you signed up to be a big winner tonight. All you got to do is sign up and be here at 6 when we draw, and you're off to see Russell Dickerson live at the Missouri State Fair tonight.
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1: Howdy, folks. We are live at the Missouri State Fair. I'm Trey Stone. Hope we get you signed up in time tonight to win those tickets for free to see Russell Dickerson, the Missouri State Fair Grandstand. It's going to be a great show tonight. You don't want to miss it. And if you don't have tickets, Missouri State Fair Grandstand. It's going to be a great show tonight. You don't want to miss it. And if you don't have tickets, we are your way to win them. Come on out and see me.

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1: How you doing, folks? Trey Stone live at the Missouri State Fair. We're getting folks signed up for the big show tonight. Russell Dickerson live here at the Missouri State Fair. You don't want to miss it. If you don't have tickets, come on out and see us. Get signed up. We'll put your name in the box. Then we'll draw a name at 6 p.m. sharp. Hopefully it's yours. You must be present to win, however. Then I hand you the tickets, and you're off to see Russell Dickerson and have a great night. Right here at the Missouri State Fair, we want to thank some of our sponsors for letting this happen. 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We're live at the Missouri State Fair getting folks signed up to see Russell Dickerson tonight. We'll draw a pair of tickets at 6 p.m. Hopefully you're the winner, but you can't win if you don't sign up. Come on by and see us.
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4: 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I weave a web of truth. You're just needing a feeding and getting fat. 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You wanna talk dead? Who are you? 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Now you're squished, you won't be missed in your wish. Instead of six eyes, you had nine lives and carry disease like Lyme. When people pop their shirts off and come looking for me, who's really the better bug when it comes to hide and seek?
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1: Howdy, folks. We are live at the Missouri State Fair for as long as my voice will hold out anyway. I've been having too much fun at these shows at night. I'm just going to keep my mouth shut, but that's hard for me to do. Come on, see us at the Missouri State Fair. We're getting folks signed up for the big show tonight that's also going to be a lot of fun. You don't want to miss Russell Dickerson. They've been doing sound check, and they sound great. You want to come out and see them for sure. If you don't have tickets and you want some, come by and see me. We'll get you signed up. We'll put you in a box. Well, not you, just your name. And then we'll draw at 6 p.m. sharp. If you're here and you're present, you must be present to win. We'll give you those tickets, and off to the show tonight you go. I want to thank some of our sponsors for letting this happen. 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That's going to do it for me right now. I'm Trey Stone. I'm going to try to recover some of my voice. We'll see how it goes. It could be a long day, but we're going to get you signed up for tickets to see Russell Dickerson live tonight at the Missouri State Fair.
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1: How we doing, folks? We are live at the Missouri State Fair. I'm Trey Stone out here for your Saturday, day number 3 of the Missouri State Fair. Russell Dickerson live on stage tonight. You don't want to miss 3 of the Missouri State Fair. Russell Dickerson live on stage tonight. You don't want to miss that show, and if you don't have tickets, we might have you covered.

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1: We are live. We're at the Missouri State Fair for day number three of the fair. I'm Trey Stone. Come on out and get signed up for the big show tonight in the grandstand. Russell Dickerson live on stage. They've already sound checked. They sound great. They're ready to go. And if you don't have tickets, come on out and see us. We are here at the fair across from the Budweiser stage. Come on out and see us and get signed up for your chance to win tickets to see Russell Dickerson live tonight. All you got to do is sign up. We'll put your name in the box. We'll draw at 6 p.m. sharp. You must be present to win. If we draw your name, then off to the show you go to have a good time seeing Russell Dickerson live tonight. We want to thank some of our sponsors. 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
1: We are live. We're at the Missouri State Fair. I'm Trey Stone. Good afternoon, ladies and gentlemen. Come on out and see us. We've got tickets to give away. All you have to do is come by and put your name in the box. We'll draw at 6 o'clock. You must be present to win. And then I'm going to hand you tickets to go see Russell Dickerson live tonight in the grandstand stage for night number 3. So come on by and see us. Get signed up for your chance to win. 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You want to see Russell Dickerson? You don't have tickets. Come by and see us and resolve that issue. Sign up for the drawing to be held at 6 o'clock. You must be present to win. We'll give you tickets if you're the one that we draw to see Russell Dickerson live at the Missouri State Fair.
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1: Yep, we are live right here at the Missouri State Fair. I'm Trey Stone, folks. Here in day number 3 of the Missouri State Fair. We want you to come on out tonight and get signed up to see Russell Dickerson live on stage. Sound check was great. It's going to be an amazing show. And if you don't have tickets, we might be able to resolve that problem for you. Just get signed up, put your name in the box. We'll do a drawing at 6 p.m., and you must be present to win. 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
1: Live we are at the State Fair in Missouri. Howdy, folks. I'm Trey Stone out here for day number 3 at the Missouri State Fair. Why? Well, because we're giving people a chance to win tickets to see Russell Dickerson live tonight on stage. He's going to be the main event tonight in the grandstand. It's going to be a good show. If you don't have tickets and you want some, come on by and see us. Get signed up. We'll put your name in the box and do a drawing at 6 p.m. sharp. You must be present to win. And if you are here, we'll give you the tickets and off to the show you go. Going to be a good one tonight in the grandstand. The main event with Russell Dickerson. 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
1: We are live at the Missouri State Fair getting folks signed up for a big drawing that we're going to do at 6 p.m. sharp to see Mr. Russell Dickerson live on stage in the grandstand from night number three. Day number three right now, so come out and take advantage of the fact that we're doing this drawing at 6 o'clock. 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Come on out and see us at the Missouri State Fair. I'm Trey Stone. We're getting you signed up for a drawing that we're going to do at 6 o'clock to see Russell Dickerson. You got to be present to win. We'll see you there.
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1: Howdy, folks. We are live at the Missouri State Fair, day number 3. Gonna be a good one. I'm Trey Stone. We've got Russell Dickerson in the grandstand tonight. Make sure you come out and get signed up for your chance to win tickets to see the big show in the Missouri Grandstand stage. Russell Dickerson doing sound check earlier. Sounded great. You're going to want to make sure you come out for this show. Come by and see us. Get signed up. We'll put your name in a box. We'll draw at 6 p.m. sharp, and you must be present to win. Why? 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
1: We are live. We're live at the Missouri State Fair. And good news, folks. My voice made it through the day. I didn't think I was going to. I'm Trey Stone, and we want you to come out. There's a few minutes left to get signed up for your chance to be the big winner of the day and get tickets to go see the big show in the grandstand tonight. Russell Dickerson with Atlas. Going to be a good show. If you don't have tickets, you got a few minutes left. Swing by here and get signed up. We're going to put your name in the box. We're going to do a drawing at 6 p.m. sharp, and you must be present to win. That way I can hand you the tickets, and you get to go enjoy the show. Want to thank some of our sponsors for making this happen. 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Come by and see me here at the Tulsa State Fair. Got a few minutes left to get signed up to see if your name is the one I draw to see Russell Dickerson tonight.
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